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Though you treat me cruel, you hurt me, and you make me cry. But if you leave me, I will surely die.

dance around about midnight. A gin and juice and he's a feeling fine. I come on morning, all sounds went up. Police, a man said the joint was shut. All the brothers getting busted outside. Undercover officer reading them the rights. 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The night the lights in Dallas went down, so